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Nelly and Jaheim, it's my place on your My Weekends. Now, my Ministry of Education wants to spotlight more heroes of the classroom. If there's a teacher that has made a positive impact in your life, could be a teacher in your community, could be someone you're associated with. We could help you to recognize their kindness and guidance with a special surprise. All you have to do is text HERO, H-E-R-O 2463 for the link. Follow it through to nominate them as a hero of the classroom. This is all thanks to our friends at the Ministry of Education. Get nominating my whānau. Getting back into the beats now. Here's a new one from Young and Lips. It's called Miss Independent on my.

0: It is my the hottest hip-hop and R&B. Femi Noble, love this track, man. Got that Frank Ocean sound. Now, what's everyone up to for lunch today? Let me know, 463. What are you guys eating? Put me on some spots. I really love to know, man. I'm starving right now. I'm probably going to do my usual walk to the vending machine, have a scoop. I'll maybe get a nut bar. Coming up on the beach, though, got some Lauryn Hill, French Montana, and SZA on the way. On my...
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2: 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Fittingly, everyone who helped write Taukaia is one of those people in Hope's own story.
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0: Chris Brown, Strip On Your My Weekends. Got me, Mala, here hanging out with you. Now, I'm going to play you a snippet of the My Morning Crew from the other day of Nixon outing his mate's business on air. Here's a snippet.
1: My best mate Cedric tried to sit me down the other day.
2: You're doing this.
3: And you were like, and oh, don't do Cedric like this.
1: No, and Cedric's going through some tough times at the moment.
3: Don't out. I'm so sorry, Cedric.
1: And I'm just like, you got rid of that, of your baby mama, so, oh, so you're good. Oh. And then he's like, yeah, you were the wrong person. I was like, bro, I'm the wrong guy, man, dude. I'm here to have a laugh. Just drink your drink. I paid for that.
0: Nah, I can't lie. Cedric, if you're listening to this, I hope you're feeling a little bit better, man. Everyone pray for Cedric. 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I'll get a link back out to you. Right now, here's Almeen, Honor on mine.

0: 660, we made it on my the hottest hip hop and R&B just before 1 p.m. and taking a quick break from the beats, and then we're back with some Miguel. More chill vibes on the way with some Tims as well. Keep a lock in the next 2 minutes. Oh my.
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0: It's my weekend.
1: You know I got it, baby. What do you want? You know I

It is Maya, the hottest hip hop and R&B. Got me, Mala, here hanging out with you. Now, that song, Adi's Getting Stronger, this is a core memory unlock. Back in the day, school days, church days, you had the group of singers that would do their freeway harmony split at the end. That's just a core memory unlock, man. Let me know at 463 if that was you. I just sound jealous now because I couldn't sing. Anyways, getting back into the beats, here's a new song from Drake, Janice STFU, from the Iceman album, on mine.

a direct response to the gossip, the critics, and everyone with something to say. That was Drake with Janice STFU on Mine, your home of the hottest new music.

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1: Neck frozen, wrist too. 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Say X marks the spot, but your X not in here.

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1: 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Come on.

0: Lil Wayne, Lollipop on your My Weekends. 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
1: Chosen Style.
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0: Chosen.
2: The Chosen One.
1: Oh, that's from that Moulin
0: I'm the
1: Rouge.
0: Chosen One.
1: That's from Moulin Rouge.
2: Yeah.
1: Olive Couche.
2: Szechuan sauce was from the Mulan movie.
0: That's what I thought.
1: Oh, yeah. Mulan.
0: Moulin Rouge. He said Moulin Rouge instead of Mulan. Hey, if you want to go back and listen to the full episodes, text the keyword podcast 2463. We'll get you back a link. Right now, here's Te Wehi Dam on Mai.

0: Olivia Dean, a couple minutes on the hottest hip-hop and R&B. Hope you're enjoying your Saturday so far. You're hanging out with me, Mala, up until 3 p.m. After 3, you got the Sis Tegan from the My Morning crew. She's going to be on the ones and twos after that. Coming up after the break for the beats, got some 50 Cent, Chris Brown, SZA and Kendrick Lamar on the way. Keep it locked, don't mind.
1: The My Morning crew.
2: Thomas on the phone line. Thomas, how are you?
3: Yeah, I'm good, thank you.
2: Congratulations, you're on the draw for Chris Brown and Usher Flyaway.
3: Oh my gosh, oh my gosh, you've just made my life.
4: That was really good.
3: Thank you.
4: That was really good.
3: Thank you.
4: Yeah, oh, I was so good.
3: Wait until I tell my family.
4: I said, put them in the top 3 to win.
3: Oh, thank you. Oh my gosh, you guys are my favorite.

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1: My, it's called to kōrero.
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3: E tahi tangata, bro.
1: E tahi tangata. 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Try speaking te reo today.
0: My.
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Getting back into the beats, got some Eve, Stan Walker on the way. Here's Givi and Jezebel on mine.

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0: Amma teaming up with Brent Faiyaz. That song's called Need a Bad on Maya, the hottest hip-hop and R&B. And coming up after the short break, Kerry Hilson, Kanye West, and Neo. Wow, what a trio. Gotta throw in the latest from LMA as well. Then dropping this gem I haven't heard in a minute. That's going down in the next 3 minutes. Oh my. Cool
1: world. The wait is finally over.
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6: 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Let her
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One of my favorite JT songs featuring T.I. My Love. You got me, Mala, here hanging out on the show now. I can't lie, Timbaland needs to come to New Zealand. As soon as he drops tickets, I'm buying it straight away. Coming up in the beats now, though, SZA, Maoli on the way. Here's Tyler featuring Zara Larsson. She did it again.

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Zodiac sign, it must be a Gemini moon, cause we about to go half. 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

0: Molly and Brett Young, Broke Heartbreak, wrapping up the hour and also wrapping up my time. That is me, Mala, signing off for you, my weekends. Thanks for hanging out, my whānau. Shout out to everyone who messaged through a shout out as well. And I hope you guys enjoy the rest of your Saturday. Got the sis, Teague, and she's going to jump on the ones and twos. And coming up after the short break. Drop me some Nisha Mystic. Then you got the latest from Bruno Mars. Crazy, but it's true. I'll catch you guys next time. Later, bolt.
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hanging out with you from the My Morning Crew. I am here until 7 p.m. So we all take turns doing this wee Saturday show, and it's just a nice way for me to warm you up for your Saturday night, whatever that might entail. So you're just going to be here for the next few hours. I'm just going to be playing some music. I'll try not to chat too much, okay? I know you just want to listen to music on a weekend, but we'll get straight back into it, eh? This one is the brand new one from Ariana Grande. It's Hate That I Made You Love Me. You're on My

Not every love story has a happy ending. That was Ariana Grande, Hate That I Made You Love Me. On My, your home of the hottest new music. When I wake up in the morning, love.

0: The hottest hip hop and R&B. Pretty sure that's a brand new one from Bryson Tiller. It is. It's okay. He's actually coming to the country next year for the Neo Trap Soul Tour. He is going to be hitting up, I believe. Oh, let me see. He's bringing a Magic Jordan. Oh, he's hitting up Spark Arena on the 27th of January in 2027. If you want to check out all the details, all you got to do is head to my.rover.nz and I'll have some more concert details if you want. There's heaps of people coming at the moment. I feel like we're finally returned to like pre-COVID times. Everyone is finally seeing New Zealand and going, yeah, I'll pay them a visit. I'll come on down. Hey, we're going to play some more music for you very shortly. You want to keep it locked.
1: Someone's about to drive away with their next car. My.

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Your hottest hip hop and R&B. That is Eminem with Superman. Tegan here hanging out with you from the My Morning Crew for your Saturday morning. And I don't know if you missed it yesterday, but we were able to give away a trip to go see Chris Brown and Usher live in New York City. I think that's actually the biggest competition we've ever had since I've been here at MyFM, and I've been here for freaking, like, I don't know, 8 years or something like that. It was such a good competition. Every time we played it in the day and a Chris Brown and Usher song played back to back, honestly, the phone lines went crazy. But yesterday we were able to give away that amazing prize to Katana. So I just want to say a massive congratulations to that. And the reason why I'm talking about it is because we're about to play Chris Brown's song right now. This one's with Leon Thomas. It's Fallen. You're on My

0: hip-hop and R&B. That's a throwback from Genuine. It is Pony. You got Tegan here hanging out with you, and I'm going to be here till about 7pm. Okay, 7pm. And I know some of the biggest news over the last week, sporting news, was the Knicks winning. And look, I'm not going to pretend like I know anything about basketball, but Knicks winning a big... that big old championship, the NBA, the playoffs? Yeah, anyways, the reason why I'm bringing that up is because if you keep locks in the next 5 minutes, we will be playing it. It's a Big Bronx remix of French Montana's song, Ever Since You Left Me. This one's got Remy Ma in it, and it is not one to miss. So, like I said, keep locked.
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Hi, your hottest hip-hop and R&B. That is Flo Rida with Lo. You got Tegan here hanging out with you. I'm here until 7, doing a bit of overtime for you Saturday. Usually you'll hear me on the catch-up on the Saturday morning, say, but now you got me in the afternoon. We're just going to get straight back into some music. I've got a new one from Kehlani and Lil Wayne. I don't know if it's a new one, but it's one we play a lot, and it's one I really, really enjoy. This one's Another Lover.

0: few others as well. I feel like that's a cool track. It reminds me of some of the old stuff, you know? And I feel like whenever people bring out new stuff that's kind of reminiscent of the old stuff, me acting like I know a thing or two. But you know what I mean? I feel like it makes you easily get around the vibes. All right, and we've got some more throwbacks and all sorts on the way, actually. We've got Moonshine, Savage and Akon, which is one of the best tracks of the 2000s, if I do say so myself. If you want to hear that, make sure you keep it locked. Let's
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11: And home of my weekend.

It's Kelly Rowland and Eve. That is like this. You got Tegan here hanging out with you. I am here till 7 p.m. or a couple of hours in, all right. We're going to get back into some Bruno Mars, which we've been playing heaps of lately, and I'm loving his brand new album. This one's done.

0: Hip hop and R&B that is in a circle with sweats. La la la. Now, you got Tegan here from the My Morning Crew hanging out with you, and I'm going to put you on, okay? Because next week, from Monday morning, you have your chance to potentially score yourself a brand new car. So, we're giving away a Toyota Corolla All Cheers to NZ Cheap Cars. And basically, what we're doing is there's going to be a mystery car. Producer Aaron, he's going to know what it is. No one else is going to know. If you can guess, I believe it's the color, the make, and a couple other things from the car, you could literally drive away with your own car. It's as simple as that. If you want all the details, because clearly I'm not giving this very much justice, just text CAR, C-A-R, to 463. It'll have all the terms and conditions, all the rules, and that is kicking off on Monday. You still got me for a couple more hours. We've got some more music on the way, so keep it locked.
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I'll go away and watch the Super Rugby final tonight. Personally, I'm a Chiefs mana girl. My whole family are from the Waikato. We don't fuck a papa back there, but my parents grew up there. But I'd be interested to see on the text machine what you guys are. If you are going for the Canes or you are going for the Chiefs, text us on 463. Let me know who you're backing. I just want to see the stats. Consider this a little bit of a census, okay? I want to see if there's more people considering. A lot of you guys I know are from Tamaki Makaurau. If any of you are Chiefs fans or if you're all going for the Hurricanes. But right now we're going to head into some Young and Lips. This is Miss Independent. You're on my...

0: My, your hottest hip hop and R&B. That's YG and Ty Dolla Sign. Teach you how to love me. I just love saying that. I teach you how to love me. Anyways, I sometimes really struggle when I'm talking on my own because usually I'm used to Nixon and Fame being here as well. But anyways, don't worry. You don't have me for too much long. Only until 7 p.m. Okay, and we've got heaps more music on the way. So lock in.
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pop and R&B. That is Cassie with Me and You. You got Tegan here hanging out with you here till 7 p.m. And the next track we're about to play is by a guy called Femi, kind of plucked from obscurity, I guess. And I feel like the way he was advertising this song on TikTok, or marketing, I should say, he was like, you know what, imagine it's, oh, I think it was like 2018 or something. We're waiting for a Frank Ocean album. That's the kind of vibe you want. And I feel like his song Noble, that is very much the energy it's giving. So without further ado, this is Femi with the song Noble.

0: Shaw and Te Wahi. That is Catch a Wave. Sticking here from the My Morning Crew, hanging out with you. And I don't know if any of you got along to that Te Wahi show here. Well, he's doing a bit of a tour across the country, but he was here in Tamaki Makaurau last weekend, I think, and playing at Auckland Town Hall. That was one of those shows where I was like, okay, definitely got FOMO. And I really hate to say this, and I'm going to sound like a real eat-ass whānau, but, you know, we get a few free concert tickets at work, all right? And those are ones I actually turned down. I actually passed them on to my mother-in-law, and she had a bloody good time. But guess what? I was sitting at home having FOMO. But anyways, you're probably like, Tegan, don't ever do that again. I promise I won't. We do have some throwbacks on the way, particularly a favourite that we're about to listen to if you stick around in the next 5 minutes. We've got some old Michael Jackson on the way, some Billie Jean. So, yeah, keep it locked.
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0: What song would you like to vote for, Poppy?
2: I
0: thought Deep Cut Pink. I was in there. I was in the bag.
3: Major from the North Shore, who would you have voted for?
4: All Famous.
3: Charlotte, would you have voted for Fame too?
5: Yeah, sorry.
6: Yeah, okay.
3: Manu, what about you?
7: Fame.
6: Oh, nice, Manu.
3: Crazy, man. AJ?
4: Tegan.
0: Oh,

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0: your hottest hip hop and R&B. That is YG Marley with Fire. Tegan here hanging out with you. You've got me here till 7, basically. And that song, YG Marley, I really like that. And I feel like it was nice to know that he backed it up after his first track that he came out with. You know what I'm saying? And I can't remember what it's called, which is crazy because I literally work in music. But you know what one I'm talking about. Shay, for the last half hour of my show, we've got some Bow Wow, Chris Brown on the way, as well as That's in Blast. So make sure you stick around. Come hang out.
1: Someone's about to drive away with

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2: 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You're not going to ping me for that, are you? Surely just a warning. I've never even had a...
3: crash involving three injured parties. Reported speeding vehicle collided with an SUV at an intersection. Two victims, stat one. We've lost the driver. We've heard it all. We've seen it all. Slow down.
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This is a new one from Te Wahi, and I feel like he is just non-stop dubs this year, and I'm really, really enjoying seeing some of our local artists be played as much as they are. This is a new one. 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

0: 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That is 660 with We Made It. And you know what? That feels really on theme with how I'm feeling right now. Because we made it. We made it to the end of my show, okay? It's 7 p.m. Let me go home, guys. I have to be back on Monday, okay? Now, we're going to head into my mix weekends. I believe we've got a mix up for you in the next 5 minutes. So if that's a bit more your vibe, you go, Tegan, shut your waha. I just want to listen to some music. Now. All right, your wish is granted. I'll let you do that. But I will see you fellas on Monday, 6 a.m. Make sure you have a beautiful weekend. See you later.
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0: Congratulations, you're on the draw for Chris Brown and Usher Flyaway.
1: Oh my gosh, oh my gosh, you've just made my life.
2: That was really good.
1: Thank you.
2: That was really good.
1: Thank you. Yeah, oh, I was my God. I was wait until like, I tell my family.
2: I said, put them in the top 3 to win.
1: Oh, thank you. Oh my gosh, you guys are my favorite.

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5: 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Yeah, it's it. 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
1: Toa tāhua hoki. 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

channel when I seen pastor sinning. 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

0: song would you like to vote for, Poppy?
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0: I thought Deep Cut Pink. 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
2: Major from the North Shore, who would you have voted for?
3: All Famous.
2: Charlotte, would you have voted for Fame too?
4: Yeah, sorry.
5: Yeah, okay.
2: Manu, what about you?
6: Fame.
5: Oh, nice, Manu.
2: Crazy, man. AJ?
3: Tegan.
2: Oh, hey.

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0: song would you like to work for, Poppy?
1: Maine.
2: There it is.
0: It's done it. I thought Deep Cut Pink. I was in there. I was in the bag.
2: For Major from the North Shore, who would you have voted for?
3: All Famous.
2: Charlotte, would you have voted for Fame too?
1: Yeah, sorry.
4: Yeah, okay.
2: Manu, what about you?
5: Fame.
4: Oh, nice, Manu.
2: Crazy, man. AJ?
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2: Oh, hey.

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2: 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You know I got it.

Yeah. 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

0: role playing, you know? 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
3: 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Pop, pop. He got Nicki, he know that he hit the jackpot. A baller tryna score, check them shot clocks. But I hit them with them prawn, Iguodala blocks. Eat the cake, guinea, suck on my toes, yes. 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Type that caught me diamonds, he could miss me with the

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1: My girl just caught me.
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1: I don't know how I let this happen.
2: With who?
1: The girl next door, you know?
2: Man,
1: I don't know what to do.
2: Say it wasn't you.

0: Or Poppy?
1: No, man, he's done it.
0: I thought deep cut pink. Bro, I was in actuals, there. I was in the bag.
1: Major from the North Shore, who would you have voted for?
2: All famous.
1: Charlotte, would you have voted for Fame too?
3: Yeah, sorry.
4: Yeah, okay.
1: Manu, what about you?
5: Fame.
4: Oh, nice, Manu.
1: Crazy, man. AJ?
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1: Oh, hey.

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4: 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Womb! 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
5: All day.
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0: supermarket growing up?
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1: I'd always just want to stand there and press the buttons just to watch them.
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1: Thomas on the phone line. Thomas, how are you?
2: Yeah, I'm good, thank you.
1: Congratulations, you're on the draw for Chris Brown and Usher Flyaway.
2: Oh my gosh, you've just made my life.
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3: That was really good.
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2: God,
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2: wait until
3: like,
2: I tell my family.
3: I said, put them in the top 3 to win.
2: Oh, thank you. Oh my gosh, you guys are my favorite.

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1: The shining star. You're my shining star, girl. Yo.

0: for Poppy.
1: No, man, he's done it.
0: He's done it. I thought deep cut pink. Bro, I was in
2: actuals,
0: there.
2: I was in
3: the
2: bag. For
3: Major from the North Shore, who would you have voted for?
4: All Famous.
3: Charlotte, would you have voted for Fame too?
5: Yeah, sorry.
2: Yeah, okay.
3: Manu, what about you?
6: Fame.
2: Oh, nice, Manu.
3: Crazy, man. AJ?
4: Tegan.
3: Oh,

0: Mai.
1: Mai, it's cool to kōrero.
2: Bro, straight up. Hey, aha, my way. Who cares, bro? I'll get them.
3: Get who?
2: The fellas who cut your hair.
1: Hey, aha, my way. Who cares? Try speaking te reo today.
4: Mai.
2: Dragon!
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my the hottest hip-hop and R&B. That is Frank Ocean, Thinking About You. And you got me, Kayla, hanging out with you for your My Weekend. So welcome into the show. Let's kick off with some music fun. And then up in the next 15, we are going to be talking sports, all the sports that went down this week and over the weekend. So that's Super Rugby, ANZ Premiership. We've got the FIFA World Cup. New Zealand is in there as well. And also the Wires. We're going to be recapping that in the next 15. So stick around. We got Tyler, 660, 50 Cent. But for right now, brand new music from Young and Lips. This is Miss Independent. Oh my.

0: Zara Larsson, that is She Did It Again, wrapping up 30 minutes of music. But whanau, if you guys are just tuning in, we are talking Hurricanes when they have taken away their first Super Rugby title in a decade, going up against the Chiefs. Points were 60-5, making Chiefs, unfortunately, the first team in history to walk away with four straight losses in a grand final. But that's all right, they can go again next year. But also, we've got the ANZ Premiership Elimination Final, Steels and Tactics going down tonight, 4 p.m. So whoever walks away with that win will be going up against the Mystics next Saturday for the grand final. And also, whanau, we're all just really talking about sports over here, so sorry about that, but I really want to cover it. We've also got FIFA New Zealand versus Egypt going down tomorrow at 1 p.m. and the Wires game tonight as well, and Ōtautahi Christchurch going up against the Cowboys. So full weekend of sports. It's been a good weekend. Fingers crossed the Wires can take away that win as well. But still to come in your next three, Casey and JoJo, throwing it back to 1997. I'll see you guys up after the break. It's mine.
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8: 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I'm Sharon Casey and every week I am diving into the biggest pop culture moments, unpacking the internet's latest obsessions and going behind the scenes with cast and crew from your favourite shows. 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

My, the hottest hip-hop and R&B. That is Justin Timberlake, What Goes Around, in the middle of my 30. And it looks like loads of Canes fans are listening this morning. We've had loads of texts come through after I just spoke about the Super Rugby. People are saying, Hurricanes hard, up the Canes, Canes all the way. So shout out to everyone who has texted through. But jumping straight back into the beats. Haughty Shaw on the way, City High, Chris Brown. But for right now, Big X the Plug, Snoop Dogg, Young Hood. This is Six to Party here on My.

0: Hori Shaw, Te Wehi, that is Catch a Wave, wrapping up 30 minutes of music here on My, the hottest hip hop and R&B. Still to come though, we're going to throw back to 2006 in your next three. Nelly Furtado on the way, Tems, Wizkid, Houston and Chingy, some more throwbacks as well. And finally, we're going to catch up with the My Morning crew to see what they got up to earlier on in the week. I'll see you guys up after the break. It's My FM.
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0: music. That is I Like That, Houston Chingy and Nate Dogg all teaming up for that one. 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
1: Hi Katana, how are you this morning?
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0: How good. Big shout out to Katana, who has won basically my biggest flyaway ever. She's heading to Usher and Chris Brown in New York City. Enjoy, Katana, if you're listening. Big congratulations. We're going to be jumping straight back into the beats. Bruno Mars, ASAP Rocky, Fiji. But for right now, it is brand new from Kehlani, Lil Wayne, Another Lover, here on My.

0: from the Romantic album. That track is called Dance With Me. Bruno Mars wrapping up 30 minutes of music. But still to come, in your next 3 minutes, we're going to throw back to 2008 with some Usher. We got Sun and Water in the mix, Rihanna, Jason Derulo, Almain, and so much more. Lock in, it's MyFM.
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0: Mine.
1: My, the hottest hip hop and R&B. That is Jason Derulo. What you say in the middle of my 30? I just had a look just to see what he's been up to lately, but it looks like he's coming down to Auckland on the 27th of September. So jump online. You guys can check out those details. But jumping straight back into the beats, we've got Kendrick Lamar, SZA. But right now, it is our main honor here on my 30.

0: Kendrick Lamar, SZA, that is Luther wrapping up 30 minutes of music. And Fano, I was just scrolling on Instagram and I don't know what happened, but I must have missed it. But Chris Brown has dropped another little gift for us, Brown the Chocolate Edition. It dropped at midnight 2 days ago and he has released 10 brand new singles. Man, this guy, he knows how to work. But I do know that Nothing to Talk About was produced by a New Zealand producer, because I followed this producer on Instagram, and honestly, he's so low-key about it. It's actually crazy, but he produced that song. It's called Nothing to Talk About, so go ahead and check it out on Spotify. And yeah, we're going to be jumping straight back into the beats in your next three. Disney Child on the way, Chris Brown, Shane Walker, and so much more. Lock in, it's My FM.
1: The My Morning Crew. Thomas on the phone line. Thomas, how are you?
2: Yeah, I'm good, thank you.
1: Congratulations, you're on the draw for Chris Brown and Usher Flyaway.
2: Oh my gosh, oh my gosh, you've just made my life.
3: That was really good.
4: Thank you.
3: That was really good.
4: Thank you.
2: Yeah, oh my sold. God, wait until I tell my family.
3: I said, put them in the top 3 to win.
2: Oh, thank you. Oh my gosh, you guys are my favorite.

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4: Hey, nā wai hoki tau. Who told you that?
3: Oh, my mum's, aunties, uncles, brothers, cousins, brother-in-law, you know. It's legit.
2: Nā wai hoki tau. Who told you that? Try speaking te reo today.
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